0: thing.
1: Go ahead.
0: I want to get into it, man, you know.
1: Go ahead.
0: Like a sex machine, man.
1: Yeah.
0: Moving, doing it, you know.
1: Yeah.
0: Can I count it off?
1: Go ahead.
0: One, two, three, four.

0: Good evening. This is the Intergalactic Operator. Can I help you?
1: Yes. I'm trying to reach Flight Commander P.R. Johnson on Mars Flight 247.
0: Very well.

heard people say that too much of anything is not good for you, baby. But I don't know about that. There's many times that we've loved and we've shared love and made love. It doesn't seem to me like it's enough.

0: hard to say that I'd rather stay awake when I'm asleep, because my dreams are bursting at the seams.
1: Studio, studio, Veranópolis.
2: Es una voz.

0: don't have to act like we're digging around. You know what I'm saying? It's like. All right. Ready?
1: Yeah, here it comes.
0: Right here he comes. Right now.
1: Mm-hmm.
0: Right here.
1: Yeah, right here.
0: Right here. Okay. Yeah. Okay.